0: 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It's Mikey V with my big bro, Frankie V, and our bestie, Gianna.
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0: 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Curious what it says. We'll talk more next. I could be

0: 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It's Mikey V with my big bro, Frankie V, and our bestie, Gianna. Claudine, do you talk with your hands?
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2: My life's been magic, seems fantastic. I used to have a hole in the wall with a mattress. Funny when you want it, suddenly you have it.

0: There it is, number one this week on the iHeartRadio Countdown. Hope you're feeling that. What up? It's JoJo on the radio. Olivia Rodrigo hanging out. Quick recap. Drop Dead is amazing. We all know that. The album, You Seem Pretty Sad for a Girl So in Love, it is out now. That is a must listen. She lives in a haunted house. You guys know how I feel about that. You got to come back and do a whole show on that one of these days. But Olivia, thank you for hanging out.
1: Thank you.
0: At the end of every interview, fist bump to make it official. Give me a little
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1: So glad you made it back to Monday. I know. Weekend's over, it sucks, but we have a 4-day work week this week, which is something to look forward to. My name is Vaughn. Let's get your day popping with TLC.

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1: We still got cash to put in your pocket. It's America's 250th birthday. So how do we hook you up with your share of $250,000? I'll tell you next.

What up? It's Vaughn on 94.1 ZBQ. And guess what? Our Just Show Up show is back. 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

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They ranked which states have the highest and lowest incomes, actually. And to give each state a score based on the average salary to the top five earners, let's see where we fall. We'll do it next.

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And guess what? 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
1: It's definitely none of my business, but sometimes I feel like people on social media need to be humbled because they post anything. 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They just do it for clout. And this weekend I had to call somebody out. Like, bro, you are not a part of this group. I can't get too detailed. But just humble somebody sometimes. People need to be brought back down to earth and touch some grass. I could

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1: What up, it is Vaughn. 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

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And guess what? 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
1: Hey, thanks for kicking off your Monday with us, doing Pink Panthers and Zara Larsson. Not even gonna lie, I had this song bumping on my Alexa this weekend. It's Stateside.

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If you're traveling soon, I found a hack online that you can try at literally any airport next time you go on a trip. I'm going to tell you about it next. And it might help you find a partner if you're single.

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And guess what? 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

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There's a survey that said 40% of Americans have gone on a date just for a free meal. You know how desperate you have to be for some food? Like, I love food as much as the next person, but to go on a whole date, I don't even like people.

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1: 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I'm going to tell you what it is next and get your thoughts.

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It's Vaughn on 94.1 ZBQ. And guess what? Our Just Show Up show is back. 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

0: Tuscaloosa's number one hit music station, 94.1 ZBQ. So there's a woman going viral right now because she went to a restaurant with her kid, ordered food, and her kid did not eat the food. So she refused to pay for it. And people on the internet are floored because, yes, she does have a point. I mean, I didn't eat it, so why should I have to pay for it? But that's just, I guess, the standard in restaurants. Unless there's somebody listening right now that 1,000% sides with her, thinks that she should not have to pay for something that she did not touch. You can DM me on Instagram at VontLeak. Let me know your thoughts.
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1: Hey, what up? My name is Vaughn. I know it's literally Monday morning. The day hasn't even started yet. But I know I'm not the only one.

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And guess what? Our Just Show Up show is back. 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
1: 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Tyra Banks is suing Netflix over defamatory documentary editing. If you have not seen the documentary of Reality Check, Inside America's Next Top Model, it makes her look bad. And she said that her 3.5-hour interview was cut down to 16 minutes and edited to create a false narrative about things she knew or did not know were happening on the show. This might get nasty. Just saying, if you haven't watched the documentary, it's pretty good. If you remember America's Next Top Model, it's worth a watch. Oliver Tree was killed in a tragic 2-helicopter crash in Brazil over the weekend. There were a total of 6 people on board. No survivors between both of the helicopters. We do not know what caused the crash yet. Oliver had recently kicked off a world tour to promote his latest album, and it is just very sad. We were thinking about his friends and family. That's three things you need to know. More at thealabamashow.com.
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1: 833-501-BAMA is the number to call the show. Dana has a girls' trip planned with her friends, and they want to bring their kids, and now she's upset. If you want to give advice, 833-501-2262. Good morning. Who's this?
2: Hey, what's up? My name's Taylor. How are you doing?
1: Taylor, I'm great. Where are you calling from?
2: Birmingham, Alabama.
1: Okay. Do you have advice about the kids on vacation?
2: I do. I'm sorry. I've never called into a station before, but I just had to.
1: I love that. Okay.
2: So here's my thought. She says she's been friends with these people since seventh grade. I think it's time for her to grow up and accept the fact that life changes, and that it's a blessing to have these people still in your life, no matter how that changes. If the kids are a must-have for them to come, then I would get over the kids being there, you know?
1: Taylor, that is a strong opinion. I get it, though, because my friends, I know if I'm hanging out with my friends that their kids are probably going to come along. Are you a dad?
2: I'm not. So I can feel her from the standpoint of not having kids, but I think it's more so that. I think it bothers her that she doesn't have kids, and that's why she's offended.
1: Do your friends have kids, you know, and bring them along?
2: Yes. Every single one of my friends has kids. So I'm the one that's Uncle Taylor, and I don't have any kids of my own. But, you know, I embrace it, and I have fun with it. And yeah, it's just part of growing up. It's part of growing through life. And you either get in or you lose those friends, essentially.
1: I love that. Thank you for calling. You sound like a great uncle to your friend's kids, and thanks for letting us be the first time you called a radio station. I'm glad that I am your first time caller.
2: Yes, ma'am. Thank you so much. Y'all have a great day.

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1: Thunder on the Mountain is back this year every 4th of July. It is a tradition in Birmingham. If you can see the Vulcan, you can see the fireworks, and it's going to be huge this year because it's America's 250th birthday. Also, if you listen to this iHeartRadio station while you're watching the soundtrack, that will pair with the fireworks. So 4th of July, if you can see Vulcan, you can see the fireworks. One Red Lobster fan could get free shrimp for 25 years. Red Lobster is giving away a sweepstakes prize that includes one free endless shrimp meal every month for the next 25 years. You also get a reinforced steel card, a biometric safe, and a year of jujitsu classes. I'm not really sure. Well, none of this makes sense. I'm so confused by this. Anyway, if you want to win, though, go to Red Lobster's Instagram or TikTok sweepstakes post and comment and tag a friend, and then you could get free shrimp for 25 years one time a month. People are mad at Rod Stewart because he canceled his concert and then went to a World Cup game hours after canceling the show. Like, he literally canceled his Chula Vista show less than an hour before start time due to an acute upper respiratory infection that resulted in laryngitis. But then he went to Boston with his sons to watch Scotland in the World Cup and was posting about it on social media. Fans are livid. Don't do that. That's like calling into work and then posting pictures at the beach an hour later. Why would you do that? That's three things you need to know. More at thealabamashow.com.
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1: 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Because I would love to celebrate with you. 833-501-BAMA is the number. 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
0: Brickwood Cavern State Park just opened a new scenic access road off I-65 in Blount County. 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Tyra Banks is suing Netflix over defamatory documentary editing. If you have not seen the documentary of Reality Check Inside America's Next Top Model, it makes her look bad. And she said that her 3.5-hour interview was cut down to 16 minutes and edited to create a false narrative about things she knew or did not know were happening on the show. This might get nasty. Just saying, if you haven't watched the documentary, it's pretty good. If you remember America's Next Top Model, it's worth a watch. Oliver Tree was killed in a tragic 2-helicopter crash in Brazil over the weekend. There were a total of 6 people on board. No survivors between both of the helicopters. We do not know what caused the crash yet. Oliver had recently kicked off a world tour to promote his latest album, and it is just very sad. We were thinking about his friends and family. That's three things you need to know. More at thealabamashow.com.
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If you had a girls trip planned and some of your friends decided that they wanted to bring their kids, what would you do? Call the show. 833-501-BAMA is the number. 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
1: Good morning, Dana. What's your issue for Ask Alabama?
2: I don't want my friends to bring their kids on our vacation.
1: Oh, no. That's why we do Ask Alabama. If you ever have an issue, we do our best to help. 833-501-BAMA is the number. What's going on? Why are your friends trying to bring their kids on vacation?
2: Right. So I've had this same group of girlfriends basically since middle school. And every 4 or 5 years or so, we'll take a 2-week trip somewhere. It's a girls trip. And we've been doing this since we were in college. And it's always been amazing. It's been a great way for us to get away, reconnect, step back from our family. It's never been an issue. So it's always been adults only, though. One of my friends said, kind of out of the blue, casually, I'm planning on bringing my 5-year-old on the trip. And so, and that really, throws a wrench in things. So then now my other friend in the group is she has 2 kids. And she's just kind of cool, great. Oh, I'll bring my kids too.
1: Oh, no.
2: And I don't have kids. So, that's a shocker for me to have all of a sudden going on vacation with kids. And there's a couple other girls in the group that don't have kids too. So we did bring this up in kind of a delicate way. And because we don't want them to think we don't like their kids. We love their kids, but we do stuff with their kids all year round. Every 5 years, we just do something else, right?
1: Well, how did your friends take that when you brought up you didn't want the kids to come?
2: Now they're offended, saying that they don't want to come, they don't feel welcome, they definitely don't want to come if they can't bring their kids. And I guess we're just sort of at a standstill right now. But, are we wrong for asking them not to bring their kids on an adults-only trip that we plan to be adults-only?
3: Producer Blake. I say if it's an adult-themed thing, you never bring kids. That literally, love kids, but they ruin the mood of an adult-themed anything.
1: What if this was the only way you could go, though? What if your friends can't find babysitters? Have they tried? Have they gotten babysitters in the years before?
2: Oh, yeah, they have. Their spouses, because it's been girls only. So it's the spouses stay home with the kids.
1: Yeah, leave the kids home with the dad. Okay, call the show.
2: Yeah.
1: 833-501-BAMA is the number. I'm not a mom, so I don't know. All of my friends have kids, and I love my friends' kids, too. And I know that if there are times that the kids are coming along. 833-501-BAMA is the number. What would you do? That's 833-501-2262.
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1: 833-501-BAMA is the number to call the show. Dana has a girls trip planned with her friends and they want to bring their kids and now she's upset. If you want to give advice, 833-501-2262. Good morning. Who's this?
2: Hey, what's up? My name's Taylor. How are you doing?
1: Taylor, I'm great. Where are you calling from?
2: Birmingham, Alabama.
1: Okay. Do you have advice about the kids on vacation?
2: I do. I'm sorry. I've never called into a station before, but I just had to.
1: I love that. Okay.
2: So here's my thought. She says she's been friends with these people since seventh grade. I think it's time for her to grow up and accept the fact that life changes and that it's a blessing to have these people still in your life, no matter how that changes. If the kids are a must-have for them to come, then I would get over the kids being there, you know?
1: Taylor, that is a strong opinion. I get it, though, because my friends, I know if I'm hanging out with my friends that their kids are probably going to come along. Are you a dad?
2: I'm not. So I can feel her from the standpoint of not having kids, but I think it's more so that. I think it bothers her that she doesn't have kids, and that's why she's offended.
1: Do your friends have kids and bring them along?
2: Yes. Every single one of my friends has kids. So I'm the one that's Uncle Taylor, and I don't have any kids of my own. But, you know, I embrace it, and I have fun with it. And yeah, it's just part of growing up. It's part of growing through life. And you either get in or you lose those friends, essentially.
1: I love that. Thank you for calling. You sound like a great uncle to your friend's kids, and thanks for letting us be the first time you called a radio station. I'm glad that I am your first time caller.
2: Yes, ma'am. Thank you so much. Y'all have a great day.

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What if I told you you could win free shrimp for 25 years of your life? Because that's a thing. I'll tell you more with three things you need to know next.

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1: Thunder on the Mountain is back this year every 4th of July. It is a tradition in Birmingham. If you can see the Vulcan, you can see the fireworks, and it's going to be huge this year because it's America's 250th birthday. Also, if you listen to this iHeartRadio station while you're watching the soundtrack, that will pair with the fireworks. So 4th of July, if you can see Vulcan, you can see the fireworks. One Red Lobster fan could get free shrimp for 25 years. Red Lobster is giving away a sweepstakes prize that includes one free endless shrimp meal every month for the next 25 years. You also get a reinforced steel card, a biometric safe, and a year of jujitsu classes. I'm not really sure. Well, none of this makes sense. I'm so confused by this. Anyway, if you want to win, though, go to Red Lobster's Instagram or TikTok sweepstakes post and comment and tag a friend, and then you could get free shrimp for 25 years one time a month. People are mad at Rod Stewart because he canceled his concert and then went to a World Cup game hours after canceling the show. Like, he literally canceled his Chula Vista show less than an hour before start time due to an acute upper respiratory infection that resulted in laryngitis. But then he went to Boston with his sons to watch Scotland in the World Cup and was posting about it on social media. Fans are livid. Don't do that. That's like calling into work and then posting pictures at the beach an hour later. Why would you do that? That's three things you need to know. More at thealabamashow.com.
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The bond between friends often grows stronger through shared experiences, even ones you wish you never had to live through. Take Glenn Powell and Nick Jonas. About a decade ago, long before Glenn was a household name, they were on a flight home back from Vegas that almost didn't make it.

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2: All right, let's go. So, almost never fails that soon after Taylor releases a song, it wiggles right into the countdown. I knew it. I knew you. It's number 5, Taylor.

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0: Well, the success of Midnight Sun, The Era, has taught Zara Larsson to trust her instinct and that believing in her vision pays off. What she likes is what she likes, which this project reflects, and she thinks that's exactly why fans like it too.

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0: So we all gather, Top 5, waiting for the biggest one at number 1. And guess what? Here it is.

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1: So, what bug or insect or snake are you scared of the most? 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
1: 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Michaela, I didn't even get to her. She got not invited to a wedding. She got an invitation. They said, you're not invited to a wedding.
2: What?
1: Yeah, I know. Next, hold on. We'll get into it.

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Ariana Grande has absolutely been killing it thus far on her Eternal Sunshine tour, but I'm sharing with you in a few minutes how she got a little emotional on stage at a certain moment in her show the other night. 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
1: Be

Tuscaloosa, what's going on? It's your girl, Kate. 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

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Coming up June 27th, Wordplay in Birmingham. 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No tickets, no caller number 9s. You just show up. We got Shinedown, Gareth, and Matt Cooper, and you better be there.

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94.1 ZBQ Tuscaloosa. What's going on? It's Kate. The day has finally arrived. Our iHeartRadio Music Festival tickets are on sale now. 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If you want to be at the T-Mobile Arena in Vegas in September for this show, better get your tickets before they're gone. 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

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I'm going to tell you about it coming up next here on ZBQ.

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It is going down June 27th at Workplay in Birmingham. Shinedown, Gareth, Matt Cooper, and you. Because all you got to do is show up. 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

Tame Impala and Jenny with Dracula here on ZBQ. It's Kate. I got more music to finish you out on this Monday. Let's keep it going. Ella Langley, Zara Larsson, and more coming up. Right now, we're going to throw back with Rihanna. Don't stop the music on ZBQ.

Am I the only person that knows the lore to this somber song and how everybody thought he was singing about a capybara, the little, like, animal? Is it just me?

Sienna Spiro, Die on This Hill on 94.1 ZBQ. It's Kate and you guys. I've got more of your favorite songs coming up. Olivia Dean's Man I Need is coming up right after Tame Impala and Jenny with Dracula. Also coming up, Europeans. They are visiting the U.S. for the World Cup and they are falling in love with the funniest things. I'll tell you all about it coming up next here on ZBQ.

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Just a reminder, you guys, before I get out of here, it's Kate hanging with you on ZBQ. Just Show Up Show, right around the corner. It's going down June 27th. Wordplay in Birmingham. Doors are at 5. Show is at 6. We have got Shinedown, Gareth, and Matt Cooper taking the stage. And all you got to do is show up for a free show. She

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